1980 was the year. Split Ends was the band. I Got You was the single. What a tune. It's 11 after 10. This is 3BA's Ballarat Today. Thanks to Ryan's IGA and Open and Close Solutions. As we

0: 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Special guests, Birds of Tokyo, Vicar and Linda, Eskimo Joe, Boom Crash Opera, and Ella Hooper. 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
1: It's been a great Wednesday, Arvo. On the roads around town, there's no pranks or hold-ups. As we run out of Melbourne, still a slow one on the Westgate Freeway at Williamstown Road. The ring road's still banked up through to the Deer Park Bypass, which is patchy to Hopkins Road on the Western Freeway. After that, it's a smooth run to get you back home. It's spring season at Freedom. 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
0: Ballarat's 3BA. We'll be right back.

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1: Coming up Thursday when the show returns, I'll catch up with the city's Deputy Mayor, Councillor Ben Taylor. 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

Regional Australia's biggest music festival returns home to Victoria Park, Ballarat. 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The Red Hot Summer Tour presents a

Remember when Madonna ruled the charts? Kylie was just starting out, and every Friday night had a killer soundtrack. It was the decade of big hair and even bigger hits from Bon Jovi. To Duran Duran.

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A little later on this morning, unveiling the full details of Rocktober. Today's the start of October. Next Monday, we start Rocktober inside of the big show, giving you the chance to get along to the Red Hot Summer Tour. Full details a little later on this morning. We had a bumpy start to Thumbs Up, Thumbs Down Thursday this morning, but we got it sorted and our post is up. So if you've got something on your mind, whether it be a thumbs up, a thumbs down, pop your words onto our Facebook feature, facebook.com/radio3BA. My old mate Dazza likes having a bit of fun in life, and everyone should have fun in life. He writes, thumbs down for the fuel prices. I filled up the other day, $160, and that was just for the lawnmower. Mate, you want to get yourself an electric lawnmower. They go all right, battery operated. Did I say electric? I meant battery operated. I have one. They're bloody sensational. Sandy writes, thumbs down, can't get through to name that song, must be too easy today. He'd also just put it up on Facebook Messenger, Sandy. You know, if all else fails, send me a message. I'm happy to take it that way as well. You know, sort out your solutions, Sandy. I did get your celebratory shout-out, which you sent by Facebook Messenger. Okay, is there a little light bulb going off now? Daniel writes, for something a little different but very important and relevant, thumbs up to all those who woke up today and choose life. It's a very good idea to choose life. It's a good thing to do. Even if all you do today is make it out of bed, you've done well, you've got this. Love that thought process, Daniel. Love that thought process. Good on you, Sandy. Now you're getting the picture. You got yourself organised? Yes, I am a little bit cheeky, aren't I? Mm-hmm. Anyway, what do you think the name of the song is, Sandy? You haven't done that yet. Come on now. Solutions, solutions, solutions. Don't look for the problems and challenges. Here are the cards.

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